Are you one of those people that doesn't know what to do with their hands in pictures? It's B-Dub. Apparently, the peace sign in your selfies might be giving away more than just I peaked in 2014 energy. Hang on, I'll explain why.

0: You know the little peace sign that everybody throws up in selfies now? Turns out your cute little V pose could technically hand scammers your fingerprints. Speeda, the reason is our phone cameras are now so sharp they can zoom in on your fingertips like it's an episode of CSI Influencer Edition. Now, before we all start taking photos like we're entering witness protection, experts say it takes some serious AI wizardry, multiple close-up photos, perfect lighting, and honestly, way too much effort from a criminal who should probably just get a job. But it does make you rethink every duck face selfie where your fingers are basically touching the lens. I mean, I can't even get Face ID to recognize me if I put on sunglasses, but somewhere there's technology that could apparently steal my fingerprint off a brunch pic. Cool. Super comforting.
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8: This evening, we're mainly clear out there as temperatures are gradually falling back into some 70s and we'll end up in the 50s overnight tonight. Tomorrow for your Friday, we'll wrap up the week with a lot of sun. Highs in the mid-80s with more mid-80s and sun this weekend. I'm meteorologist Matt Standridge.

We're just over 2 months away from year number four, B-Dub's longest ride for Fisher House. 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

0: Beat Up. We're spreading some good vibes. There's a dancer named Brianna Olsen back on stage in a way that feels like it came straight out of a sci-fi movie, except this one doesn't involve robots taking over, so we're calling it a win. Brianna's living with ALS, and thanks to new technology, she was able to dance again by using her brain to control a digital avatar. Basically, her thoughts helped create movement on stage, and that's the part that gets you, because dancing isn't just steps and music. It's expression. It's personality. It's that little piece of you that says, yep, I'm still here. Technology can be exhausting. Sure, most days it's just updating apps we didn't ask to update. But then it does something like this, and suddenly the future doesn't look so bad.
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day, Potts Farm was a place to go. Load the truck up, hit the dirt road. 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Light the bonfire and call the girls. King and the can and the Marlboro man. Jack and Jim were a few good men. 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

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Convenient timing. 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
1: He's officially joining The Voice this fall for season 30, alongside Kelly Clarkson and Adam Levine. And honestly, Riley Green in one of those spinning red chairs feels dangerously on brand. 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Riley posted, "Guess y'all could start calling me Coach," which is already causing problems for every guy with a backward hat and a fishing boat. Then Kelly Clarkson sent him a custom coaching chair and left him a voicemail. That's when you know you've made it. Not the hit songs, not the sold-out shows. It's when Kelly Clarkson starts mailing you furniture like your aunt who discovered Etsy. Also, can we admit this show is basically country music summer camp now? At this point, the fourth coach is probably going to be a golden retriever named Diesel who writes breakup songs. That's your breakdown.
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6: This evening will mainly clear out there as temperatures are gradually falling back into some 70s and will end up in the 50s overnight tonight. Tomorrow for your Friday, we'll wrap up the week with a lot of sun. Highs in the mid-80s with more mid-80s and sun this weekend. I'm meteorologist Matt Standridge.

beat up, Venmo is changing its default setting to private. 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By the way, I don't know that banking should be a social type of application.

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0: So Stella Lefty, Boston is the song. If somebody listens to Boston and wants to know who you are in one sentence, what do you hope they walk away thinking?
1: What do I hope they walk away thinking? She's in one sentence.
0: Oh, just yeah. It doesn't have to be a certain.
1: I'll say, like, wow, she's smiling so hard. I think that's the takeaway.
0: All right, yeah, you can hear that in the song that you're singing it with a smile. Yes. For sure. Yeah.
1: Yeah.
0: Have you heard this thing? It's been referred to as the Gen Z love comeback song. Like. Because so many songs that Gen Z artists have put out have been sad and just about, you know, angry stuff. And like, this is just, it's simple. It's about kind of puppy love, right? You know, like it's, have you heard that refer to that? Cause I was watching a reel on that. It's like the Gen Z love ballad is what they're calling it.
1: I think I saw that.
0: Yeah.
1: I think I saw that video, but I'm honored to take that because I do think like we need more of that. You know, I think we need like, that is the best. Like, I feel like some of the best parts of life, I always say it's like having a crush. Like when everything is going wrong in life, like sometimes the thing that like really gets you through the day is like having a crush or like being in love. I mean, love is like the thing that binds us all together. So I'm happy to provide that in some way.
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0: Yesterday, I felt a little bit off. Like, not so much feeling sick, but just my internal barometer just wasn't quite 100%. You ever get those feelings? Don't let them stew. Reach out to somebody. Mental health matters.
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9: This evening, we're mainly clear out there as temperatures are gradually falling back into some 70s and we'll end up in the 50s overnight tonight. Tomorrow for your Friday, we'll wrap up the week with a lot of sun. Highs in the mid-80s with more mid-80s and sun this weekend. I'm meteorologist Matt Standridge.

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Apparently, adults need 17 extra hours a week just to have fun, which explains why your self-care lately has been eating shredded cheese over the sink at 10:30 at night when no one else is around. We'll break into that coming up.

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A new survey says the average person wants 17 hours a week just for fun. 17. That's basically asking the universe for an additional Tuesday. And honestly, I get it. You know, because somewhere between work, errands, laundry, and pretending we'll circle back to that email, we forgot how to enjoy life without a calendar invite. Survey says most people spend their fun time watching TV, going out to eat, or seeing friends, which sounds nice until you realize half of us are watching Netflix while scrolling TikTok and ignoring a text from the very friend we claim to miss. And 1 in 10 people say they can't remember the last time they had a full free

0: day. That's not a statistic. That's adulthood in yoga pants. 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

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You tell us what you would do with it if it came up on your personal playlist. That is coming up in minutes.

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1: That is Max McNown and Done For. 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
1: This evening, we'll mainly clear out there as temperatures are gradually falling back into some 70s and we'll end up in the 50s overnight tonight. Tomorrow for your Friday, we'll wrap up the week with a lot of sun. Highs in the mid-80s with more mid-80s and sun this weekend. I'm meteorologist Matt Standridge.

Speed Up, the motorcycle club I ride in, it's called Pipe Hitters Union, has our national rally in Ottawa, Canada this August. So July 26th, kickstands up for the longest ride, lumped into a little bit of MC time as well. 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

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There's a former flight attendant that is going viral after revealing the top things you should avoid doing on a plane if you want a smoother trip. Which honestly, when you hear some of these, it explains way too much about air travel. We'll get into that coming up.

0: Flying already feels like a group project designed by Satan. And now a former flight attendant is warning us about the biggest mistakes people make on planes. And wow, some of y'all are really out here treating a Boeing like your living room. It's B-Dub. First off, barefoot on the plane? Absolutely not. You're walking through a cocktail, spilled soda, mystery moisture, and whatever happened in row 19 during turbulence. Put the dogs away. Nobody wants your toes doing a meet and greet at 30,000 feet. They also say don't overdo the alcohol because it hits harder in the air, which makes sense. Like, you go to cities like Denver and drink, and you're not used to the altitude, it hits you quicker. You're more dehydrated. Explains why one airport margarita somehow turns a grown adult into a guy loudly explaining crypto to strangers before takeoff. And apparently soda plus airplane pressure can make you painfully gassy. Fantastic. As if we needed another reason to silently judge people in a sealed metal tube for 4 hours. Basically, the new travel strategy is here. Drink water, wear layers, keep your shoes on, and maybe don't test drive Ambien for the first time over Nebraska.
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Bradley Green just got a coaching chair on The Voice, which means somewhere a cowboy hat is about to tell a 19-year-old barista from Nebraska, I'm proud of you, and America's going to cry. That's next to The Breakdown.

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1: Riley Green is officially joining The Voice this fall for season 30 alongside Kelly Clarkson and Adam Levine. And honestly, this feels like the most country thing that show's done in a while. Riley posted, "Guess y'all can start calling me Coach," which already sounds like the beginning of a Wrangler commercial and a breakup song at the same time. Then Kelly Clarkson apparently sent him a custom coaching chair and left him a voicemail welcoming him to the show. And you just know Kelly's out here being the supportive friend we all need, while Adam Levine's probably trying to figure out how Riley's mustache has better ratings than half of network TV. Also, let's be honest. Riley Green on The Voice, every contestant under 30 is suddenly going to accidentally start singing country songs. Funny how that works. That's your breakdown.
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This evening, we're mainly clear out there as temperatures are gradually falling back into some 70s and we'll end up in the 50s overnight tonight. Tomorrow for your Friday, we'll wrap up the week with a lot of sun. Highs in the mid-80s with more mid-80s and sun this weekend. I'm meteorologist Matt Standridge. 96.

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1: Tonight, conditions are quiet and mainly clear. We'll drop down to the 50s after midnight with almost no wind out there. The air should be pretty still. Then for your Friday, we'll wrap up your work week with a lot of sunshine. We'll hit the mid-80s in the afternoon with 80s and sun this weekend. I'm meteorologist Matt Standridge.

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1: Tonight, conditions are quiet and mainly clear. We'll drop down to the 50s after midnight with almost no wind out there. The air should be pretty still. Then for your Friday, we'll wrap up your work week with a lot of sunshine. We'll hit the mid-80s in the afternoon with 80s and sun this weekend. I'm meteorologist Matt Standridge. 97.

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1: Your country weather. Conditions are quiet and mainly clear.

will drop down to the 50s after midnight with almost no wind out there. The air should be pretty still. Then for your Friday, we'll wrap up your work week with a lot of sunshine. We'll hit the mid-80s in the afternoon with 80s and sun this weekend. I'm meteorologist Matt Standridge. 90s.

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1: Tonight, conditions are quiet and mainly clear. We'll drop down to the 50s after midnight with almost no wind out there. The air should be pretty still. Then for your Friday, we'll wrap up your work week with a lot of sunshine. We'll hit the mid-80s in the afternoon with 80s and sun this weekend. I'm meteorologist Matt Standridge. 97.

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1: I knew I'd see her around. 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
1: Tonight, conditions are quiet and mainly clear. We'll drop down to the 50s after midnight with almost no wind out there. The air should be pretty still. Then for your Friday, we'll wrap up your work week with a lot of sunshine. We'll hit the mid-80s in the afternoon with 80s and sun this weekend. I'm meteorologist Matt Standridge. 97.

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1: Tonight, conditions are quiet and mainly clear. We'll drop down to the 50s after midnight with almost no wind out there. The air should be pretty still. Then for your Friday, we'll wrap up your work week with a lot of sunshine. We'll hit the mid-80s in the afternoon with 80s and sun this weekend. I'm meteorologist Matt Standridge. 97.

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Tonight, conditions are quiet and mainly clear. We'll drop down to the 50s after midnight with almost no wind out there. The air should be pretty still. Then for your Friday, we'll wrap up your work week with a lot of sunshine. We'll hit the mid-80s in the afternoon with 80s and sun this weekend. I'm meteorologist Matt Standridge. 97.

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1: Tonight, conditions are quiet and mainly clear. We'll drop down to the 50s after midnight with almost no wind out there. The air should be pretty still. Then for your Friday, we'll wrap up your work week with a lot of sunshine. We'll hit the mid-80s in the afternoon with 80s and sun this weekend. I'm meteorologist Matt Standridge. 97.

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1: Tonight, conditions are quiet and mainly clear. We'll drop down to the 50s after midnight with almost no wind out there. The air should be pretty still. Then for your Friday, we'll wrap up your work week with a lot of sunshine. We'll hit the mid-80s in the afternoon with 80s and sun this weekend. I'm meteorologist Matt Standridge.

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1: Tonight, conditions are quiet and mainly clear. We'll drop down to the 50s after midnight with almost no wind out there. The air should be pretty still. Then for your Friday, we'll wrap up your work week with a lot of sunshine. We'll hit the mid-80s in the afternoon with 80s and sun this weekend. I'm meteorologist Matt Standridge. 97.

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7: We're mainly clear to start out your Friday morning across eastern Mississippi, western Alabama. Here we go. Light south wind should help us get a little bit warmer today. We'll hit the mid-80s for highs later this afternoon. Expect more mid-80s and sun this weekend with some isolated storms early next week. I'm meteorologist Matt Standridge.

Good morning. It is just before 6 o'clock, 54 degrees in Meridian, and this is your community update, a service of Webb and Stevens Funeral Home on 97OKK. From the Robert Barham Family Funeral Home, tomorrow will be the visitation and service for Mr. Charles Duane Gunn. The visitation will take place from 9:30 to 11:15 at the Robert Barham Family Funeral Home, while the service will start at 11:30. Tomorrow will also be the service for Mrs. Louise Williamson. That'll take place at 1:30 at the West Kemper Baptist Church Cemetery. This Sunday is the visitation and service for Mrs. Caroline Bailey. The visitation will take place from 1 to 2:15 at the First Baptist Church of Quitman, followed by the service

0: 2:30 at the same location. While Monday is going to be the visitation for Mrs. Nancy Leach, that'll be from 5 to 7 p.m. at the Robert Barr and Family Funeral Home, with her service set for Tuesday at 1 p.m., and that is going to be held at the same location. This has been your community update, a service of Webb and Stevens Funeral Home on 97 OKK.
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2: I'm Cash Matlock with Queen City News Feed. Here's what's happening. Meridian police are investigating a shooting reported late Wednesday night in the 1600 block of 5th Street. Officers responded to a 911 call around 11 p.m. and found a man suffering from a gunshot wound. Police say two subjects were taken into custody at the scene with charges still pending. Investigators describe the incident as isolated and say there is no ongoing threat to the public. The case remains an active and ongoing investigation. And the Mississippi Department of Wildlife, Fisheries, and Parks has announced application dates for the 2026 public waters alligator hunting season. Officials say the application period opens June 1st and runs through June 12th. The season itself will begin at noon on August 28th and continue through noon on September 7th. Applications must be submitted through the department's hunt fish license system, and hunters are encouraged to create an account before the draw period opens. More information is available now on our website. And the Mississippi Arts and Entertainment Experience in Meridian is once again offering free admission to military families through the Blue Star Museums program. The program begins May 16th on Armed Forces Day and runs through September 7th. The MAC says active duty military veterans and their families can enjoy free admission all summer, including access to new exhibits opening in June. More than 2,000 museums nationwide participate in the Blue Star program each year. I'm Cash Matlock with Queen City News Feed. For more news updates throughout the day, follow us on Facebook or visit our website. And if you'd like to send us a tip, you can send an email to tips@queencitynewsfeed.com.
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3: Mainly clear to start out your Friday morning across eastern Mississippi, western Alabama. Here we go. Light south wind should help us get a little bit warmer today. We'll hit the mid-80s for highs later this afternoon. Expect more mid-80s and sun this weekend with some isolated storms early next week. I'm meteorologist Matt Standridge.
4: Well, thank you, Matt. Currently, it is 56 in DeKalb in Philadelphia, 51 at NAS Meridian, and 53 at Key Field. From your Twin States Weather Authority, this is 97 OKK, and it is finally Friday, y'all. Good morning to you. Since it is Friday, that means somebody is going to win tickets to the Grand Ole Opry. Your final clue for the Grand Ole Opry Artist of the Week is around 9:15. Mr. Cash Matlock will be joining us around 8:15. 7:30, we're celebrating birthdays and anniversaries for the weekend. So if you know somebody with a birthday or an anniversary today, tomorrow, or Sunday, please text that into us now at 601-693-3697. You won't believe what someone is being threatened $25,000 fine for. 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

97 OKK, your hometown country morning show. If it wasn't so expensive, I would be flying to London today to defend a 59-year-old woman who is facing a $25,000 fine. 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

0: 97 OKK, your hometown country morning show. It is Quinn, and I am getting ready to get on a plane and fly to London to defend this woman. She is 59 years old, and she is facing a $25,000 fine because the city wants her to remove a gorilla statue that is mounted in front of her home. They say she has 1 month to remove it. She loves this gorilla. She even named it Caesar. And it is on her property, but the city, for some reason, is like, no, it doesn't fit the aesthetic, so we need to get rid of it. Actually, they're British, so it doesn't fit the aesthetic, so we need to get rid of it, okay? That's how I imagine they talk in my mind. Her city council told her that it's out of character for the surrounding area and needs to go. But Adele, who is the first, not the singer, but I mean, if the singer had a gorilla, no one would tell her no, but no, this Adele, she's just a random person, so naturally they could tell her what they want. I don't think so. I would go and defend that. There's a gorilla. I think everybody should have a gorilla statue in front of their house. It'd be super weird, but I mean, it'd confuse our neighbors. Absolutely. Could you imagine waking up one day? That's my new goal. I'm figuring out how to get a gorilla statue in front of everybody's house, but I'm going to do it in like the dead of night. So everybody wakes up and there's just a gorilla statue outside their house and they're all confused about it. That's probably going to be pretty expensive. It's 97 OKK, your hometown country morning show. What do you think? 601-693-3697. Should she be allowed to keep the gorilla? I know we have no say in it, but if your neighbor had a gorilla in front of their house, would you be okay with it? Call or text now. It's 97 OKK.
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97 OKK, your hometown country morning show. Next weekend is opening weekend for the Meridian Blues baseball. And let me tell you right now, you aren't going to want to miss a single game all weekend long. Especially opening night, there is a very special treat. All the details after Chris Stapleton. This is Tennessee Whiskey.

0: 97 OKK, your hometown country morning show. Good morning. It is Quinn with you, and I cannot wait until next week. Y'all know it is the inaugural season of the Meridian Blues. Baseball is back in Meridian, and it is a very special treat. Opening night is next Thursday, and Jamal Roberts will be singing the national anthem. You cannot miss that. City of Meridian night is on Friday. Saturday night is Blues t-shirt giveaway. First 500 people going to get a Blues t-shirt. And then Sunday is family day. Four for $44. $44 is going to get you four tickets, four hot dogs, four drinks. That's it. That is it. That's amazing. That is a killer deal that you do not want to miss out on. That's 4 days in a row that you could be spending enjoying the great game of baseball. We'll be broadcasting live on Thursday and on Sunday. You cannot miss it. We look forward to seeing you there. Get your tickets now. 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
8: We're mainly clear to start out your Friday morning across eastern Mississippi, western Alabama. Here we go. Light south wind should help us get a little bit warmer today. We'll hit the mid-80s for highs later this afternoon. Expect more mid-80s and sun this weekend with some isolated storms early next week. I'm meteorologist Matt Standard.
0: Well, thank you, Matt. Currently, it is 56 in DeKalb in Philadelphia. Drops to 51 at NAS Meridian and 53 at Key Field. From your Twin States Weather Authority.

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97 OKK, your hometown country morning show. So traveling is not as common as it is in past. Hotel stays are not the regular way to travel. Airbnb has become more popular, so hotels are trying to fight back, figuring out a way that they can get people to stay at their hotel as opposed to staying at an Airbnb for the weekend. And one thing they're doing is they're starting to make the sleep industry part of it. I know that is a very weird sentence to hear, but it makes sense. Sleep tourism has become one of the 2026 travel trends.

0: Friends, hotels and wellness resorts are now offering sleep-focused stays featuring smart beds. They got blackout rooms, basically trying to make your sleep the main part of your vacation. While tourism used to be, now they're trying to advertise, hey, when you sleep here, you're going to get a better night's sleep than anywhere else. Some hotels even offering sensory deprivation rooms for you to sleep in. As somebody who has suffered from insomnia for over a decade now and wakes up at 3 a.m. for work and relies on sleeping pills, this sounds absolutely amazing. Would I pay extra just to guarantee myself a better night's sleep? Oh, you best believe it. It's 97 OKK, your hometown country morning show. Zach Brown Band. And let's see, who else have we got for you? Let's see, we got Kid Rock, Luke Combs, ironically, with Sleepless in a Hotel Room, coming your way next.
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2: I'm Cash Matlock with Queen City News Feed. Here's what's happening. Meridian police are investigating a shooting reported late Wednesday night in the 1600 block of 5th Street. Officers responded to a 911 call around 11 p.m. and found a man suffering from a gunshot wound. Police say two subjects were taken into custody at the scene with charges still pending. Investigators describe the incident as isolated and say there is no ongoing threat to the public. The case remains an active and ongoing investigation. And community leaders, business owners, and elected officials gathered Thursday to honor longtime Meridian advocate Ann Alexander with the dedication of Ann's Alley. A bronze plaque now marks the revitalized downtown alley between Weidman's Restaurant and the East Mississippi Business Development Corporation. Alexander helped lead the years-long effort to transform the once derelict passageway into a modern pedestrian space. The project secured roughly $1.2 million in local, state, and federal funding. Alexander says more improvements are still planned as work continues on the downtown landmark. And Gentiva Hospice celebrated the opening of its new Meridian location Thursday with a ribbon cutting on 26th Avenue. Company leaders say the larger space will help the five-star care provider continue growing and better serve patients across the region. Gentiva's new office is located at 4709 26th Avenue in North Meridian. I'm Cash Matlock with Queen City Newsfeed. For more news updates throughout the day, follow us on Facebook or visit our website. And if you'd like to send us a tip, you can send an email to tips@queencitynewsfeed.com.
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9: The country weather. Mainly clear to start out your Friday morning across eastern Mississippi, western Alabama. Here we go. Light south wind should help us get a little bit warmer today. We'll hit the mid-80s for highs later this afternoon. Expect more mid-80s and sun this weekend with some isolated storms early next week. I'm meteorologist Matt Standridge.
6: Well, thank you, Matt. Currently, it is 58 in DeKalb in Philadelphia, 57 at Key Field, and drops down to 53 at NAS Meridian. From your Twin States Weather Authority, this is 97 OKK and your hometown country morning show. We are 2 hours away from your final clue for the Grand Ole Opry Artist of the Week. We are an hour away from Mr. Cash Matlock joining us, and we are roughly 10 minutes away from today's Reason to Smile. All sorts of great stuff planned. Plus, we got the country for you. This is Kid Rock.

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0: A group of teens in Florida are being hailed as heroes for helping save a man suffering a heart attack. 65-year-old Diego Fernandez Delgado was stranded in Cooper City with a flat tire and his phone battery was dead. The teens, 16-year-old Logan Royer, 16-year-old Cody McGrone, and 17-year-old Brody Murray, had just finished a fishing trip and were heading to a nearby McDonald's when they noticed him on the roadside. They approached him to help him with the tire, but then they realized he was in distress. One of the boys called 911 while the others stayed with him, continuing to check on him until deputies and paramedics arrived. Body footage shows the teams helping the man while waiting for emergency responders. The man was then taken to a nearby hospital where he underwent several procedures before recovering at home. And during a recent City Hall meeting, Cooper City officials honored Royer, McGrone, and Murray with a proclamation and standing ovation for their actions. While Delgado attended the meeting and thanked the teens personally. Seriously, they were just going to McDonald's. Saw a guy on the side of the road, thought they were going to help him with a tire, and ended up saving his life. That is today's Reason to Smile on 97OKK. We're celebrating birthdays and anniversaries for the weekend next. If you know somebody with a birthday or an anniversary today, tomorrow, or Sunday, text them into us now at 601-693-3697.
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5: 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It will take up to 2 weeks for it all to come in. So go by regularly to see what's new and different at Jerome Tank Season to Season, 1115 East Main Street and

0: Philadelphia.
1: And now it is time for the Mississippi Lottery Report from the Mississippi Lottery. Lotto America's jackpot drawing will be tomorrow night for $25.7 million. Powerball's drawing tomorrow night will be for $86 million. Mega Millions has their jackpot drawing tonight, which is up to $251 million. While Millionaire for Life had no millionaire winner yesterday, and Mississippi Match 5 also had no jackpot winner, so tonight's jackpot is now $500,000. Last night's numbers were 2, 4, 8, 12, and 19. This has been your Mississippi Lottery Report from the Mississippi Lottery. Remember to play responsibly and have fun, y'all.

0: 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Two songs away from birthdays and anniversaries for the weekend. 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

97 OKK, your hometown country morning show. Good morning, it is Quinn, and it is time to celebrate birthdays and anniversaries on 97 OKK. Thank you to everybody who submitted a birthday or an anniversary for the weekend. Let's check this list one last time to make sure I'm not missing any. Looks like we are good to go. All right. Amber Hayes turning 45 this weekend. Laura Gambill turning 20. Sebastian Jones is 12. Brittany Alford turning 32. Happy birthday to Amy Thornton, 51 years old. Amanda Kraft is turning 44. Madison Wright is having a birthday this weekend. Manning Miles is turning 14. Rebecca McGrew is 53. And Jesse Baker.

is turning 32. Amber, Laura, Sebastian, Brittany, Amy, Amanda, Madison, Manning, Rebecca, Jesse, happy birthday. Hope your weekend is full of great memories and even better food. Now let's spin this wheel and see who is winning the birthday balloon bouquet, shall we? Well, that is going to Laura Gamble. Laura, happy birthday from all of us here at 97OKK, your hometown country morning show. You got a birthday balloon bouquet from Lollipop's Balloon Shop coming your way. And a very happy anniversary. Bree and Jeremy Mathis celebrating 1 year together. We've got all of our anniversaries up on the wheel from the week. And a $50 Brobridge gift card is up for grabs. Hold on a second. Let me take all the birthdays down. Put all the anniversaries up now. Here we go. They celebrated 21 years earlier this week. Crystal and Randolph May, happy anniversary. You got a $50 Brobridge gift card with your name on it. Happy anniversary to Crystal and Randolph. And thank you to everybody. And a happy birthday and anniversary to everybody who is celebrating. It's 97OKK, your Nashville news. Speaking of anniversaries, there was a huge country wedding. We'll tell you all about it next. Ain't it great?

0: East Mississippi and West Alabama. Thanks for heading to work with 97 OKK. It's your hometown country morning show. 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

out your Friday morning across eastern Mississippi, western Alabama. Here we go. Light south wind should help us get a little bit warmer today. We'll hit the mid-80s for highs later this afternoon. Expect more mid-80s and sun this weekend with some isolated storms early next week. I'm meteorologist Matt Standers.

97 OKK, your hometown country morning show. The world was shocked by a country superstar's wedding earlier this week. We knew they were engaged, knew nothing about the ceremony, which is exactly how it should be. All the details coming up next.

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3: Well, surprise, surprise, in a post that dropped yesterday with the simple words, "We're hitched," Lainey Wilson and Devlin Duck Hodges photo dumped some amazing wedding photos. Turns out they actually got married on Sunday, and their first dance was to a song called 1090 by Muscadine Bloodline. Their venue was called Ruskin Cave in Dixon, Tennessee, where they allow guests to hold the reception in an actual cave. And in attendance were some big names: Drew Baldridge, Ella Langley, Ian and Caroline Munsick, Jelly Roll, Lauren Elena and her husband Cam Arnold, Luke and Caroline Brian, Miranda Lambert, and Wynonna Judd and Cactus Moser. And Lainey Wilson's dress was an Oscar de la Renta original that featured 1,500 cherry blossoms and 20,000 bugle beads and crystals. I have absolutely no idea what any of that means, but she loved it and she

0: looked great. Lainey actually indicated it was her first time in a dress ever. Dan and Shay just announced their sixth studio album. They stopped by the Today Show yesterday to break down the news that their album Young will be available August 21st, which is the greatest day of the year because it is my birthday. They said the project will have both halves of the duo reflecting on faith, family, and the journey of chasing their dreams. And finally, the ACM Awards are this Sunday, but it's not just the country stars that are going to be showing up as country music takes over Las Vegas. Presenting at the show will be Michael Bublé, Andrew Whitworth and Ryan Fitzpatrick, and NASCAR racers Carl Edwards and Corey LaJoy. On top of the already announced Ashley McBride, Keith Urban, Shaboozy, The Warren Treaty, Lauren Elena, and TJ Osborne. My name is Quinn, and that is the latest from Music City, your Nashville news on 97 OKK.
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2: I'm Cash Matlock with Queen City News Feed. Here's what's happening. Meridian police are investigating a shooting reported late Wednesday night in the 1600 block of 5th Street. Officers responded to a 911 call around 11 p.m. and found a man suffering from a gunshot wound. Police say two subjects were taken into custody at the scene with charges still pending. Investigators describe the incident as isolated and say there is no ongoing threat to the public. The case remains an active and ongoing investigation. And community leaders, business owners, and elected officials gathered Thursday to honor longtime Meridian advocate Ann Alexander with the dedication of Ann's Alley. A bronze plaque now marks the revitalized downtown alley between Wideman's

0: Restaurant and the East Mississippi Business Development Corporation. Alexander helped lead the years-long effort to transform the once derelict passageway into a modern pedestrian space. The project secured roughly $1.2 million in local, state, and federal funding. Alexander says more improvements are still planned as work continues on the downtown landmark. And Gentiva Hospice celebrated the opening of its new Meridian location Thursday with the ribbon cutting on 26th Avenue. Company leaders say the larger space will help the five-star care provider continue growing and better serve patients across the region. Gentiva's new office is located at 4709 26th Avenue in North Meridian. I'm Cash Matlock with Queen City Newsfeed. For more news updates throughout the day, follow us on Facebook or visit our website. And if you'd like to send us a tip, you can send an email to tips@queencitynewsfeed.com.
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3: Mainly clear to start out your Friday morning across eastern Mississippi, western Alabama. Here we go. Light south wind should help us get a little bit warmer today. We'll hit the mid-80s for highs later this afternoon. Expect more mid-80s and sun this weekend with some isolated storms early next week. I'm meteorologist Matt Standard.
4: Well, thank you, Matt. Currently, it is 63 in DeKalb, Philadelphia, 61 at NAS Meridian, and 64 at Key Field. From your Twin States Weather Authority, this is 97 OKK. And I have just gotten a text message that says Cash Matlock overslept, so he will not be here to give us the cash perspective this morning, which means everything I had planned is completely out the window. This is going to be a fun hour. What is going to happen? Who can tell? I can tell you, though, someone is still going to be winning tickets to the Grand Ole Opry. Your final clue is happening just after 9 o'clock. We got some great country lined up for you, Chris Young and James Otto. But now I got to go find some stuff to talk about.

97 OKK, your hometown country morning show. We are just a couple months away from America's 250th birthday, and America's block parties are launching all over the nation. We might even want to do one here. Details next.

0: 97 OKK, your hometown country morning show. 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I don't know the difference, but that's important. It's 97 OKK, your hometown country morning show. Nate Smith is on the way, and he has a warning. Apparently, the world is on fire.
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97 OKK, your hometown country morning show. I just heard the absolute worst thing I've ever heard in my life. And I'm going to share it with you because I need to express this rage to somebody. First, it's Bailey Zimmerman, Chevy Silverado.

0: 97OKK, your hometown country morning show. It is Quinn, and I heard the most horrifying story that I've heard in a long time. You know those Waymo cars that drive on their own and they drive around the streets and apparently they are robotically driven? Well, one of them reportedly ran over a beloved neighborhood kitty cat. Yeah, this happened in San Francisco. And as if that's not bad enough, the CEO of Waymo recently came out and didn't say he is devastated by this and he is going to do whatever it takes to fix these problems. He did not apologize to the people or the owner of the cat. What he said was, these kind of things are inevitable. Spoken like a true Marvel villain. What in the world? I am already angry about the kitty cat being killed. But the fact that he had such a nonchalant response to this, that tells me everything I need to know about that company. Again, the company is called Waymo. For some reason, they think that driverless cars are the thing to use. I don't even trust people driving cars. I'm not going to trust no one driving them. 97OKK, your hometown country morning show. I'm going to go and try and get less mad. On the way, we got Jelly Roll, Lainey Wilson, Post Malone, Morgan Wallen, all sorts of great singers coming up.
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6: We're mainly clear to start out your Friday morning across eastern Mississippi, western Alabama. Here we go. Light south wind should help us get a little bit warmer today. We'll hit the mid-80s for highs later this afternoon. Expect more mid-80s and sun this weekend with some isolated storms early next week. I'm meteorologist Matt Standridge.
0: Well, thank you, Matt. Currently it is 63 in DeKalb, Philadelphia, 61 at NAS Meridian, and 64 at Key Field. From your Twin States Weather Authority.

97 OKK, your hometown country morning show. Next week, the Meridian Blues officially arrive. Live baseball returns to Meridian, and we cannot wait. It is starting off with a very special guest. All the details coming up, two songs away. Post Malone and Morgan Wallen are on now.

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97 OKK, your hometown country morning show. You really can't buy days like these. And by days like these, I mean days at the ballpark, because those are coming back to Meridian. The Meridian Blues are set to, I was going to say kickoff, but that's football and soccer. What are they? It's not really a kickoff. It's a, I guess, set to first pitch. Opening night. It's next Thursday. That's what I'm talking about. And it is a very special night because American Idol winner Jamal Roberts will be singing the national anthem. That is next Thursday, May 21st. Next Saturday is the Blues t-shirt giveaway. First 500 people in the door going to get a t-shirt. Family Day is next Sunday. That is a 4 for $44.

0: $44. Gonna get you 4 tickets, 4 hot dogs, 4 drinks, all for $44. They like the number, and it's on the 24th. That is just perfect timing. All the details, you can see all the upcoming games and what the special events happening are at MeridianBlues.com. We cannot wait to see you there. I'm just excited that live baseball is back. I haven't been to a game in years. It's 97 OKK. We got 30 minutes of continuous country on the way. And after that, someone will be going to the Grand Ole Opry because your final clue for the Grand Ole Opry Artist of the Week is coming up around 9:15.
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3: I'm Peter Schachnow, CNBC. Stocks have opened lower after the ongoing rally pushed the S&P 500 and NASDAQ to record closes yesterday, including the S&P's first ever close above 7,500. The S&P and NASDAQ are still taking aim at a seventh consecutive week of gains. A jump in oil prices is among the factors weighing on market sentiment. Also hurting sentiment is a continuing rise in Treasury yields, with the benchmark 10-year note yield at its highest in a year. Higher rates on fixed income tend to make stocks less attractive. Among stocks on the move, Papa John's is up nearly 9%. According to a Reuters report, the pizza chain's largest franchisee is interested in buying the company. Ben & Jerry's parent, Magnum Ice Cream, is up 11%, following reports that private equity firms are in the early stages of exploring bids for Magnum. Applied Materials down about 2%, despite top and bottom line beats for the semiconductor manufacturing equipment maker. Peter Schachnow, CNBC.
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1: Don't have to leave this town to see the world, 'cause it's something that I gotta do. I don't wanna look back in 30.

KK, your hometown country morning show. Your final clue for the Grand Ole Opry Artist of the Week is two songs away. First up, Megan Maroney and her latest, This Is Beautiful Things.

0: 97OKK, your hometown country morning show. This is it. By 10 o'clock, we will have somebody going to the Grand Ole Opry with a pair of tickets. But the only way to get there is to decipher the clues. We've given you two so far for the Grand Ole Opry Artist of the Week. It is time for the final one. This is how it's going to work. I'm going to give you your final clue. Then you are going to text in your guess. Yes, I said text. Text in your guess, along with your name and the city you are from. We need those three things. The name of the artist, your name, and the city you are from. Text in your guess to 601-693-3697. Here is the final clue. This Opry member has numerous hits, best known for Almost Home, Redneck Yacht Club, International Harvester, and A Little Bit of Life. This Opry member has numerous hits such as Almost Home, Redneck Yacht Club, International Harvester, and A Little Bit of Life. If you think you know who it is, text in your guess now to 601-693-3697. We need your name, your guess, and the city you are from. Good luck. We will reveal the winner before 10 o'clock this morning.
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3: There's a lot of sunshine out there across eastern Mississippi, western Alabama. The air is pretty comfortable right now and will be nice and warm this afternoon as we reach the low 80s. Enjoy mainly clear skies all day long. Then tonight, low 60s, a little bit warmer with mid 80s and sun this weekend. I'm meteorologist Matt Standridge. 96.

97 OKK, your hometown country morning show. We will be announcing the winner of the Grand Ole Opry tickets 2 songs away. First up, it's Zach Top, South of Sanity.

0: 97OKK, your hometown country morning show. This is it. Someone is going to the Grand Ole Opry, and it's time to find out who. You have gotten your three clues. This artist is a 17-year veteran of the Army and Army Reserve and completed nearly 20 overseas tours. This Opry member has charted over 25 songs and earned nearly 2.5 billion streams, and he is known for his hits Almost Home, Redneck Yacht Club, International Harvester, and Little Bit of Life. All these facts, of course, point to Craig Morgan. He'll be hitting the Opry stage for our Salute the Troops show Tuesday night, along with Lauren Elena, John Conley, and more. And now it is time to say congratulations to Stephanie Glosson of Meridian. She knew that Craig Morgan was the answer, and she is today's winner. Stephanie, congratulations. We'll be reaching out to you to tell you how you can claim your prize. If you are not Stephanie, the good news is we're going to do it all over again next week on 97OKK. That is it for me. John Garrett is on his way in next. Y'all enjoy the rest of your day.
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0: last night?
1: I've been there. We've all been there. I'm glad you're here for your country on 97 OKK at work. Here's your Dylan Scott song.

0: Your Country 97 OKK at work. I am John Garrett. Would you believe a week from today, we will already be knee-deep into the inaugural season of your Meridian Blues. Skaggs Field next Thursday night. It's opening night, a four-game series against the Nacogdoches Niners. They're going down. They're going down to Chinatown, and your Meridian Blues are going to put them there. Get your tickets for your inaugural season and join us for opening night. You can go to meridianblues.com, and while you're there, check out all the theme nights. They've got giveaways. They've got T-shirt night. It's going to be off the, as the kids say, chain. And I don't think the kids say off the chain anymore. We're going to bring that back. Meridian Blues this spring and summer. We're pumped about that, and I'm pumped about getting this Friday workday in high gear so we can get the weekend party started quickly. Join me for Classic Straight, Parker McCollum and Luke Combs, straight ahead on OKK.
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11: There's a lot of sunshine out there across eastern Mississippi, western Alabama. The air is pretty comfortable right now and will be nice and warm this afternoon as we reach the low 80s. Enjoy mainly clear skies all day long. Then tonight, low 60s, a little bit warmer.

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Luke Combs is playing two shows at Green Bay's Lambeau Field this weekend, and he's sold a record 100,000 tickets.

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0: Your Country 97 OKK on the job. I am John Garrett. Still waiting for good news out of the Middle East, and where I'm expecting an announcement any day that gas prices are going back down to $1.10 a gallon. I don't think it's going to happen anytime soon, though. And if you want to save gas money, according to Consumer Reports, stop buying the good stuff, the premium gas. If your car is designed to run on premium gas, of course you got to use it, you know, like I do for my Lambo. But they say you can just use regular gas. I've been hearing that my whole life, and I've always done that. I've never sprung for the fancy gas. I used to have one of those flex fuel Suburbans, and it was supposed to like be the next big wave of fuel, and it never really caught on. But go ahead and use the cheap gas unless your car demands it. And I would never demand anything out of you, but I would strongly suggest you stay with 97 OKK because we're going to gas up another 30 minutes of continuous country with Zach Brown, Jelly Roll, and New Kane Brown.
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He has a new album coming out and a big tour. Unfortunately, he spends most of his money on face tattoo removal these days.

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Now that Sam Hunt has three youngins, I bet he's spending less time in the gym these days. He used to be a gym bro. Now he's probably got a dad bod.

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I am John Garrett, and today is the deadline. If you've been putting it off to win the 97 OKK $5,000 Spring Fling Giveaway, you have till midnight tonight. 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
10: There's a lot of sunshine out there across eastern Mississippi, western Alabama. The air is pretty comfortable right now and will be nice and warm this afternoon as we reach the low 80s. Enjoy mainly clear skies all day long. Then tonight, low 60s, a little bit warmer with mid 80s and sun this weekend. I'm meteorologist Matt Standridge. 97.

0: Your Country 97 OKK with the busiest singer in country music. He's acting on Marshalls. He's going to be a coach on The Voice. And yet, Riley Green still finds time to woo us with his music.
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0: Country 97 OKK. It's been a rough week for Chase Matthew. His bass player and musical director on tour was arrested after a concert last Saturday night for horrible crimes against children. And within 6 or 7 hours of that arrest, Chase had put out a statement saying that he wants nothing to do with this guy. He will never be a part of his organization again. And that man is going to jail and probably going to do some hard time. There are creepos everywhere. 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

in the sky. 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

Country 97 OKK at lunch, and I am John Garrett with breaking news on Queen City News Feed. It's almost time to put in your application for alligator hunting season. The Mississippi Department of Wildlife, Fisheries, and Parks says June 1st application period will open. You know, me and Quinn have been talking about getting into hunting alligator. Todd Berry don't want to because he's too scared, but you know, me and Quinn are real outdoorsmen. So if you've been thinking about hunting alligator, get the info you need now on Queen City News Feed.

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2: Hey, it is Quinn Alexander, and it is time for the latest from Music City. Lainey Wilson and Devlin Duck Hodges are officially hitched. Turns out they actually got married on Sunday, and their first dance was to a song called 1090 by Muscadine Bloodline. Their venue was called Ruskin Cave in Dixon, Tennessee, where they allow guests to hold the reception in an actual cave. And in attendance were some big names: Drew Baldridge, Ella Langley, Ian and Caroline Munsick, Jelly Roll, Lauren Elena and her husband Cam Arnold, Luke and Caroline Bryan, Miranda Lambert, and Wynonna Judd and Cactus Moser. And Lainey Wilson's dress was an Oscar de la Renta original that featured 1,500 cherry blossoms and 20,000 bugle beads and crystals. I have absolutely no idea what any of that means, but she loved it and she looked great. Lainey actually indicated it was her first time in a dress ever. And finally, the ACM Awards are this Sunday, but it's not just the country stars that are going to be showing up as country music takes over Las Vegas. Presenting at the show will be Michael Bublé, Andrew Whitworth and Ryan Fitzpatrick, and NASCAR racers Carl Edwards and Corey LaJoy. On top of the already announced Ashley McBride, Keith Urban, Shaboozy, The Warren Treaty, Lauren Elena, and TJ Osborne. My name is Quinn, and that is the latest from Music City. This has been your Nashville Minute.
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4: There's a lot of sunshine out there across eastern Mississippi, western Alabama. The air is pretty comfortable right now and will be nice and warm this afternoon as we reach the low 80s. Enjoy mainly clear skies all day long. Then tonight, low 60s, a little bit warmer, with mid 80s and sun this weekend. I'm meteorologist Matt Standridge. 97.

97 OKK. Alan Jackson just announced his first ever It's 5 O'Clock Somewhere Festival down in West Palm Beach next month, and Ella Langley just signed on to be a performer.

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0: Country 97 OKK with Kojo, and he and his wife welcomed their third baby, a little boy, about 6 months ago. I got a Kojo baby update. Kojo says the baby is fat and happy, just like me. John Garrett about to wrap up lunch. I got a Luke, I got a Lauren, I got a Jelly Roll coming up. 30 minutes of continuous country. And today is the last day for you to enter the 97 OKK Spring Fling Giveaway. 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

Country 97 OKK, wrapping up lunch and getting back to work with 30 minutes of continuous country like Lauren Elena and Chase Matthew. Here's All My Exes.

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0: Country 97 OKK with Carrie Underwood, who says you might see her at award shows. You might see her on videos, and she looks glamorous with the long dresses and the long flowing hair. But when she's at the house, she's barefoot. She's in the garden. She's cooking dinner. She's chasing boys around the house. It's a completely different story. I'm John Garrett. Glad you're tuned and tapped into 97 OKK, the app, Echo, and .com. Todd Barry this afternoon, kicking off the weekend with the Coors Light Drive at 5. Always hoping you get home safely with both hands on the wheel. Ain't no need to tune or tap away when you got Todd on. And then that's brought to you by Magnolia Beverage, B-Dub, for Friday Fun Night and your country all weekend. Straight ahead, Walker Hayes, Jordan Davis, and old Zach Brown.
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3: It is a warm and sunny afternoon out there across eastern Mississippi, western Alabama. Temperatures have been topping out in the mid-80s with a light south wind, 5 to 10 miles per hour. Tonight will drop to the low 60s, mainly clear, with mid-80s and sunshine this weekend. I'm meteorologist Matt Standridge.

your country 97 OKK. So this time next week, we will have kicked off, or I guess that's not the word, not when you're talking baseball. We will have begun the inaugural season of Meridian Blues baseball with a four-game homestand against the Nacogdoches Niners. And Rob Allen will be your sucker MC at Skaggs Field. And we, of course, hope you'll join us. Most of the home games we're going to try to make it for. And if you click meridianblues.com, you can find out some of the things they're going to be giving away. They have theme nights, t-shirt nights. I believe Jamal Roberts will sing the national anthem next Thursday night. We'll be on location. Why not join us? And we'll have some summertime blues together. meridianblues.com. We're pumped about that. And I'm pumped about giving you more of your country, like Low Cash, Lady A, and new artist Zach Johnson.

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your country, 97 OKK. Riley Green's up for four ACMs Sunday night, but he says the award he wants to win the most, Songwriter of the Year. And here's one of those songs he wrote

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0: 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And Morgan says he was a great inspiration in the studio.
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0: 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And I'm John Garrett. Springtime is in the air. Have you found love yet? Well, fellas, it shouldn't be that hard. According to Statistica, it's a statistic website, they found that there are more women in America than men, about 172 million women and about 168 million men living in the U.S. So there are more women than men in the U.S., which leaves me asking the question, what is mine, Quinn, and Todd's problem then?
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8: It is a warm and sunny afternoon out there across eastern Mississippi, western Alabama. Temperatures have been topping out in the mid-80s with a light south wind, 5 to 10 miles per hour. Tonight will drop to the low.

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0: latest Zimmerman on Your Country 97 OKK. He's starting to really build a collection of hits there. I remember when he was new, way, way, way back in '24, I believe. Johnny heading out. Todd's up to get you through the afternoon with Luke Combs and new Chris Jansen music. 30 minutes of continuous country every hour. 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

0: 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And now more beer music from Chris Jansen.
1: Prettiest girl I've ever seen. 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

0: right, Friday, almost done. The weekend, almost here. We're going to get you there, 97 OKK. I am Todd Berry with 30 minutes of continuous country and Gary Allen.
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0: Hey, Dan and Shay, one of your faves. 97 OKK, your hometown country. By the way, Dan and Shay, dropping new tunes. 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Todd Berry here, and what you need to be listening for is another round of continuous country, another extra long set as we just get through Friday afternoon. Luke Combs, Thomas Rhett, one of his 25 number one songs, and a lady coming up Sunday night. She should walk home with an armload of ACM awards with all those nominations. We're talking Megan Maroney. Her latest next.
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11: It is a warm and sunny afternoon out there across eastern Mississippi, western Alabama. Temperatures have been topping out in the mid-80s with a light south wind 5 to 10 miles per hour. Tonight will drop to the low 60s, mainly clear, with mid-80s and sunshine this weekend. I'm meteorologist Matt Standridge. 97.

0: Friday McCrary in your hometown country, East Mississippi, West Alabama. We are 97 OKK. All right, Todd Berry here. Sunday, man, ACM Awards coming up. Sitting here looking through all the nominees. Going to be some good performances, but the big question, and, you know, they've been broadcasting this in the same place for a couple of years, but every year we get calls, people going, man, I turn on the TV on Sunday night, it's not there. All right, it's on Prime Video. All right, so I can't tell you if they're going to do the same this year as they've done in years past. But in some of the years past, you didn't have to have a subscription to watch it. So you might want to check that out. Like I said, I can't guarantee you don't have to subscribe to stream that thing. But it is on Prime Video this Sunday night. And big stars, big performances, and some big awards coming up. All right, Jordan Davis and Luke Bryan's latest, along with Kenny Chesney, Jason Aldean. Just some of these star-studded 30 minutes of continuous country next.
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Well, earlier in the week on the Idol finale, Luke Bryan sang this song on television for the first time. 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

All right, just at 4 o'clock, and man, this work week almost done. 97 OKK, 30 minutes continuous country. Laney, who's got big news, we'll tell you. Kenny Chesney, now 97 OKK.

0: Lainey Wilson is on your hometown country, East Mississippi, West Alabama. We are 97 OKK, and yeah, Lainey is on her way home to Duck. Duck was her fiance, but they got married on Sunday by a beautiful waterfall in Tennessee. Had like a reception in an underground cave. The pictures are cool. But congratulations to Lainey Wilson and former NFL player Duck Hodges. Coming up next, let's roll into the final part of this workday. Lane is in Chris Lane. Not the one that used to coach at Ole Miss, promise you. Also, we've got Florida Georgia Line and Riley Green. All coming up. A long, extra long set of country in your weekend forecast. Rain? No rain? You'll find out next.
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4: It is a warm and sunny afternoon out there across eastern Mississippi, western Alabama. Temperatures have been topping out in the mid-80s with a light south wind, 5 to 10 miles per hour. Tonight will drop to the low 60s, mainly clear, with mid-80s and sunshine this weekend. I'm meteorologist Matt Standridge. 96.

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Hope you got some big, big plans. Chris Lane does on 97 OKK for the next year-long set of continuous country.

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0: Say hello to the newest judge on The Voice next season, Riley Green, on your hometown country, 97OKK. Riley also getting ready. All the stars flying to Vegas, ACM Awards coming up on Sunday night. Yeah, he's nominated, I believe, for about four of them. Coming up, Ella Langley. You'll see her Sunday night. Morgan Wallen, probably won't see him, but they got a song together we're going to play for you. Also, Luke Bryan. And the Coors Light Drive at 5 begins next.
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3: I'm Peter Schachnow, CNBC. The S&P 500 did finish the day with a seventh consecutive weekly gain, but that might be the only piece of statistical good news to come out of the Friday session. The market's recent rally came to an abrupt halt amid concerns about higher oil prices, inflation, and the highest treasury yields in a year. The Dow fell 537 points to close at 49,526. The S&P 500 slid 1.25%. The Nasdaq lost 1.5%. Several well-known stocks did buck the market trend and move higher, including Microsoft, up 3% after Bill Ackman said his investment company Pershing Square would soon reveal details of a stake in Microsoft. Starbucks was up 1% as it announced a consolidation of regional offices, which will involve 300 job cuts. Private equity firms Blackstone and CDR are among those exploring possible bids for Magnum Ice Cream, the parent of Ben & Jerry's. That, according to Reuters, the stock up nearly 9%. Peter Schachnow, CNBC.
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You sweated. You put in the work. Now, time for the weekend. 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

0: 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That is Blake Shelton. And I'm Todd Barry here. Coors Light Drive at 5. 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And coming up for you next, here comes Billy Currington. Luke Combs. I wonder which song he'll perform on the ACM Sunday night. He is nominated for, among others, Entertainer of the Year. And we'll do some classic Rascal Flatts. But first, Quinn with the latest from Music City.
1: 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It's 97 OKK's Nashville Minute.

0: It is Quinn Alexander, and it is time for the latest from Music City. Lainey Wilson and Devlin Duck Hodges are officially hitched. Turns out they actually got married on Sunday, and their first dance was to a song called 1090 by Muscadine Bloodline. Their venue was called Ruskin Cave in Dixon, Tennessee, where they allow guests to hold the reception in an actual cave. And in attendance were some big names: Drew Baldridge, Ella Langley, Ian and Caroline Munsick, Jelly Roll, Lauren Elena and her husband Cam Arnold, Luke and Caroline Bryan, Miranda Lambert, and Wynonna Judd and Cactus Moser. And Lainey Wilson's dress was an Oscar de la Renta original that featured 1,500 cherry blossoms and 20,000 bugle beads and crystals. I have absolutely no idea what any of that means, but she loved it and she looked great. Lainey actually indicated it was her first time in a dress ever. And finally, the ACM Awards are this Sunday, but it's not just the country stars that are going to be showing up as country music takes over Las Vegas. Presenting at the show will be Michael Bublé, Andrew Whitworth and Ryan Fitzpatrick, and NASCAR racers Carl Edwards and Corey LaJoy. On top of the already announced Ashley McBride, Keith Urban, Shaboozy, The Warren Treaty, Lauren Elena, and TJ Osborne. My name is Quinn, and that is the latest from Music City. This has been your Nashville Minute.
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1: This evening, the weather is beautiful. Temperatures are slowly falling into the 70s. It's nice and warm out there. We'll end up in the 60s later tonight. Then we get to the weekend. High pressure keeps us quiet. Enjoy mid-80s and sun with isolated storms returning early next week. I'm meteorologist Matt Standridge. 97.

97OKK. It's Coors Light Drive at 5. Magnolia Beverage making the Friday ride home. And all this music happened. Man, drop it in like it's hot. Another number one for Luke Combs.

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It's a Coors Light Drive at 5. And George Burge made a big splash last year. He's back in 26, and he brought a backup, Luke Bryant.

0: 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Hey, a big week next week, you know, a Memorial Day weekend coming up next weekend. 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We got a very special weekend planned for you here on 97 OKK. Something else special happening here in Meridian that you and your family are going to want to be a part of. Meridian Blues Baseball is here. You've heard about it. Our new team, new league. All right. Thursday night is opening night. Skaggs Field, MCC campus. Jamal Roberts singing the anthem right before the game. Then on Friday night, it's going to be City of Meridian night. And then on Saturday, a Blues t-shirt giveaway night. First 500 people get a free cool shirt. And then family day on Sunday, where you get four tickets, four hot dogs, and four drinks for $44. What else can you do with the family for 44 bucks like that? All right. MeridianBlues.com. Get your tickets, and we'll see you there next week, including as we broadcast live on opening night. Coming up, Kane Brown and Sam Hunt. We got Jelly Roll and 30 minutes of continuous country.
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Well, if you're waiting for the music to stop, it's not. 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

97OKK. Holy smokes. Here we got Bailey Zimmerman and Todd Berry here. Want to say congratulations to Melissa Cooper of Enterprise. All right. 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
11: It is a warm and sunny afternoon out there across eastern Mississippi, western Alabama. Temperatures have been topping out in the mid-80s with a light south wind 5 to 10 miles per hour. Tonight will drop to the low 60s, mainly clear, with mid-80s and sunshine this weekend. I'm meteorologist Matt Standridge. 97.

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You got 30 minutes of continuous country to do it by. 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

Hey, 97OKK, want to remind you that B-Dub is going to be live in Vegas tomorrow night. Big, big show. Don't miss it at 7 o'clock. And his Friday show coming up next.

0: Morgan Wallen is on your hometown country, East Mississippi and West Alabama. We are 97 OKK. Ty Berry here, ready for B-Dub. And don't forget, B-Dub is in Vegas. Now, tonight's show's coming from Vegas, but tomorrow night, the night before the ACM Awards, he's got all the big stars coming by. So you don't want to miss the star-studded Saturday night big night. A big night with B-Dub tomorrow night, but he's got a big night tonight. John Morgan, he's got Sam Hunt and Luke Combs, Jason Aldean, starting off another extra-long set of Continuous Country next.
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